0: Car 420, priority 3, civil issues pending when you're clear.
1: Copy, do you have any TL handles?
0: Yeah, me just one. Harry 710.
1: Fred.
0: Law enforcement on scene is advising if you have an ETA for him.
1: Fortunately, I copy.
0: Car 420, you can do it.

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0: contact 46.
1: Yeah.
0: 546. Current 546 at 6 spot for a level 1 commercial burglary alarm coming in from zone 502 northeast warehouse door entry exit, as well as zone 504 northeast warehouse motion 2, as well as zone 507 southeast warehouse motion 2. Keeler attempted with negative contacts. 22302 highway 34.
1: Sorry, copy.
0: Car 546, 1810.

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0: 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Coming 26. Being flagged down by a vehicle at the corner of Saunders and East Beaver. 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

0: 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Copy 10-6. The driver advised that there is a vehicle stuck at the Colorado Cold Connect. I'll go check it out.
1: Carbide 26, I copy. This was given to 229 earlier. He's already taken care of it.
0: Copy. I'll be 10-8-6, sir.
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1: 37.
0: 76 westbound, that's 81. That was Colorado Centag 843-1037. Should come back to a white and colored GMC SUV.
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0: have a 15 traffic hazard east.
1: 515, go ahead.
0: Perfect, team on worker 91, ISO 6 westbound on the overpass. I can see there's a small Honda Civic sedan in the middle of the number 2 lane. RPC, see almost with the vehicle. There's a female party walking westbound on ISO 6 with shorts and a tank top on, carrying a small bag. On marker 91, ISO 6 westbound.
1: I copy. I have 541 respond.
0: Carver 15, I copy. Carver 41, do you copy?
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0: Paper. I'll have the number 2 lane shut down.
1: I copy you. 1932.
2: 127, 541, 13.
0: Good.
2: Did you need any help?
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0: 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Stay on their way, emergency.
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1: Clear 251.
0: 76 westbound. Just south of 80. Tempo.
1: Clear 251, I copy. Just confirming 80 westbound.
0: Paper. It's Minnesota plate, Tom Young, Henry, A12, go back to white. BMW, I see.
1: I copy. Just confirming out of Colorado.
0: Negative, Minnesota.
1: I copy, 1941.
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Car 29, is your traffic stop still open or is it going to be the same as 251's?

0: 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I've had a...
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0: 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I'll be 10-8, good job.
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0: 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Interbird 03-21-2005, holding 1-7-6-4-9-5-22.
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0: In that 900 block of East Railroad, with Carl Clay, Edward, Union, Adam, John 99, on a black Dodge SUV.
1: I copy. 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

0: 117. 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

0: Bridge, which I'm 29.
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0: No party out of Colorado. Last up, Mary Edward, Nora, David, Ocean, Zebra, Adam. First up, Ocean, Tim, Charles, Adam, Robert. Date of birth, 1/31/2007, Holden, Colorado, 17259-7401.
1: Her 129,
2: 23-9. Her 29. The I-76 westbound, just before the exit 80. I'll be a Charles William Adam, X-ray 67. It's going to be a black to go to Route 4.
1: I'll be 23-9.

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1: 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Carl 129, 2040. I copy 2040.

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0: Hard shining.
1: I-76, westbound. Gale, Nebraska, plate 15, Edward Frank, 96, red Ford Mustang.
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1: Cars 23.
0: 700 block of Marlow. The unknown state plate is going to be Young Adam Mary Paul Henry 5XX on a white Dodge pickup.
1: Are you having 2011?

0: 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That place should be out of Oklahoma.
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1: Where'd you find?
0: 76, westbound, F-81, standby for flight. It's going to be 10 tag, unknown state, correction Delaware, expect Queen 7, 22912, should come back to Black Audi.
1: I got me 21, 16.

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0: Last name's going to be Taylor, common spelling, first name, Nathan, common spelling, date of birth, 11-23-1999,
1: holding
0: K-0403-1773.
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2: Copy. 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
1: That's Abram.
2: 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Thank you.
1: Car 23, I copy 2121. Car 23.
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1: Crash Island.
0: Okay, Crash, I'll be 10-8. Good.
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1: Hi, copy that. Second plate is... Is it Colorado?
0: Thanks, Ron.
1: Hi, copy your first plate. Comes back clear. Expression 726, Brown, 2011, Toyota Avalon. 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
0: I got it.
1: Also, your second plate came back clear to record.
0: Sorry, got me.
1: 2136.

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1: Car to turn in.
2: Alright, license plate for the Sierra.
1: I found the second plate. It's going to be 0123 Robert 3.
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0: Leave a 1400 block at East Railroad Avenue. Not for sale. We're going to get a plate. It's going to be an SUV, Subaru, McDonald.
1: 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Are you pursuing?

0: 29 officer. You're going to be heading eastbound on East Platte Avenue towards industry.
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0: Lake Nye, 540 Block Chico 3. I'll bring it up. What kind of vehicle was it? And I'm sorry, can you tell me what your reason for stop was?
1: It's going to be a blue Subaru. It's going to be a SUV or hatchback. I was able to get a plate because as soon as I turned on my lights, he took off from me, but it was for leaving.

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1: 212. 229 had better not have an updated location because we are not going to be pursuing.
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0: says 221.
1: Chris, how you doing?
0: We have Main and Beaver on a bicycle contact. It's going to be male, black over black.
1: I copy. Can you just head out your location?
0: It'll be Main and Beaver.
1: I copy 22. 20.

0: 6, Kurt.
1: Kurt, that's just...
0: Charles Dave, John. Queen 85.
1: November, Charles David John, Queen 85, Air Express Banana 26, White 1997, BGMT 400, PEP, Fort Ramos, 17505, Highway 84, back to 1 in Fort Morgan.
0: I got you, thank you.
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0: 900 blocks, East Riverview, with Colorado. 546, Young John Queen. Should come back to him, Black. GMC FTV.
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0: Thank you, Red One. Your plate 546, Young John Queen, comes back clear, expired. Closing on a gray 2016 GMC Acadia to a Benjamin Jones out of Aurora.
1: Hi, copy. What was the expiration?
0: It's going to be 8 of 25.
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0: message, but we're...
1: Roger,
0: Charlie. 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

0: charge for was... 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Seen at a mail party, followed her to the alley and told her to watch her back. I don't know where the mail is at now. 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
0: Crash 21.
2: 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I'm going to head down the alley.
0: Crash 21, I copy 2256.

0: Robert Paul out of 1-1.
1: Confirm. Ida or Adam?
0: Adam.
1: Carter 21, 251.
0: Good.
1: RP lost video in the middle party, was wearing a black t-shirt and blue jeans, and had blonde hair.
0: Copy.
1: I copy. The middle party did say they were attempting to look for the female at this location.
0: Copy.
1: I copy, 22 season.
0: Dispatch, 221.
1: Cards 21.
0: Did the RP say if the male was on a bike or not?
1: Cards 21 was negative. They said that he was on foot.
0: Copy.
1: I copy 2068.

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1: Two 23, I'm okay.
0: I copy 22 tonight.

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Yeah, I went south down that alley, north down that alley, drove a few blocks around, was unable to locate, so I'm going to go back in rotation.

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0: Flight 15 on 3. On 3, go ahead. If you're not busy, would you be able to come out and translate for me?
1: Yep, I'll be right there.
0: Thank you.
1: I'll be around to the 515 call.
2: I copy 2208.
0: Pretty be two part last. First part, Sanchez, the Sam, Adam, Nora, Charles, Henry, Edward, Zebra. Second part, Sam, Ida, Mary, Ida, Lincoln, Ocean, John, the first, Brenda, full middle, young, Adam, John, Adam, Ida, Robert, Adam. Her date of birth, like 04/07/85.
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1: 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I'll be en route.
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0: 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That should be a John Adam Ida Mary Edward, 430 and 95.
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1: I'm not with one of them right now. I'm trying to get info. 2-12, you still on 3?

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1: Take a photo of that now and send it to my phone. And I'll confirm with them.
0: Okay, he's wearing a black beanie, and he definitely has brown hair. He has very light facial hair.
1: Thank God.
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0: 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Rio with Fargo Ray.
1: Was I out with Fargo Ray?
0: Hey, from that mountain you're out with?
1: No, definitely not. Although, Fargo Ray seems to fit the bill more than the gentleman I was just talking to.
0: Hey, from there, even upon a Facebook picture of him and said that it was him still gathering info.
1: Okay. Fargo's probably got a warrant anyway.
0: There you go.

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1: Pick up in 23, 24.

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1: I copy 2339. Cardiovan, do you have a party description?
0: I'm a lecture, please.
1: I copy 2339.

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1: Question
0: 23. I'll be at Riverside by the swimming pool. Car to plate. Edward George at X-ray. William 62. White Honda Accord.
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0: into 703 East Platt Avenue, the 7-Eleven, for a carbon monoxide leak in the store. I'd be advised, no one's inside the store. It's going to be a 44-year-old male, conscious breathing. Does have a headache from the carbon monoxide at the East 7-Eleven. Go to Jimmy Morgan Mac, 0145. Pull Morgan Burn Apartment Confirmation Dispatch at 703 East Platt Avenue for a carbon monoxide lead for a 44-year-old male, conscious breathing. Does have a headache. I have the E 7-Eleven, go to John Morgan Mac, 0146.
1: 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City Hazmat report to the fire station.
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2: 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David, Victor Boy, Queen 91. Should come back to the 7 color Ram pickup truck.
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Denver Fire Department at 1213½ Edison in for a carbon monoxide leak. RP does not feel any symptoms at the moment at 1213½ Edison Street. Coach Happy Morgan Mac, 030. Carbon 29. First Fire Department confirmation dispatch, 1213½ Edison Street for a carbon monoxide alarm. Property stating no symptoms. The alarm is making a periodic noise in 1213.5 Edison Street. Coach Jones coming, Mark and back at 0309.

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1: Advertising.
0: This is going to be unit number 3. If you can advise responding fire units, building has been vacated. The unit has been vacated. Parties are outside currently. No symptoms.
1: I got the 0315.

responding to 12133.5 Edison Street. Law enforcement advises going to be Unit 3. The parties don't have any symptoms, and the property is vacant. 0316.

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1: Could you phone?
0: Had a life at F6 off of you. Got going 91 on 76 West. I'm now pursuing or following.
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1: Good.
0: Card 251, can you just confirm the location of where it started?
1: Yeah, last known location was 79 on 76 West.
0: I copy 0320.

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0: 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It was Colorado. Lincoln 98. A silver Honda.
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0: Yeah, Faith in Crossway, Colorado. It looks like Mary Charles went you on a maroon Subaru Outback.
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0: 100 Lodge Sherman. That was called out of board. Tom Tom. Item 42. Should come back to Red Silverado pickup truck.
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0: 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I have a report.
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0: 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I'll be at the corner of Kenner Road, Bowers and Ocean, and Highway 52.
1: Hi, copy. 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
0: Robert Boyd, David 341. Should come back to a white dog room.
1: 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Cheers to the tour.
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0: I'll be at the 3000 block, Highway 52, Colorado Plate, Edward Isaac Tom William 78. Should go back to a white Chevy Traverse.
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0: Car 582. Car 582, on market 82, I-36 eastbound. In an RP calling saying that there's 6 to 7 geese that are by the barrier before the exit. He's afraid that they will cause an accident. Again, I'm on marker 82, I-76 eastbound.
1: Copy.
0: 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Also be advised, we advise state as well. Car 582, 0800.

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0: 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Car 244, I'm 01 East Beaver Avenue for a 99 attempt. My party's information is going to be the cop service. Again, at the Fort Morgan Municipal Court.
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0: 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It's confirmed.
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0: Wiggins Units, Wiggins Fire Department, at 407 Sally Street. Law enforcement scene is requesting a 700 unit for a 45-year-old female, conscious breathing, stated that she's having difficulty walking. Again, at 407 Sally Street, at 0855. Medic 742, did you copy?
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1: 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Expiration 8 of 26 on a brown 2009 Dodge Caliber hatchback to Stephen Loomis, 27295, Kennedy Frank Slater.
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2: 740 aircraft BLP en route to 407 Sally Street for 45-year-old female conscious and breathing victim of a traffic accident being checked out. Law enforcement is on scene at 407 Sally Street. Medic 740, did you copy?
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2: 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Quick 901, you'll be en route to 407 Sally Street for 45-year-old female conscious and breathing victim of a traffic accident. Needing checked out, law enforcement is on scene. 407 Sally Street. 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
0: 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I don't know if they're going to need any response from us. 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

0: for satisfaction with the system, copy as a complaint.
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0: Colorado, Edward King, Sam, George, 08.
1: Professor 6, I copy Sam, Edward King.
2: First is going to be a female party, no positives. Last note, Bowen, Boy Ocean, William Edward Nora, First of Julie, John Union, Lincoln, Ida Edward, date of birth is 03-24 from 1981, birth for second.

0: 329, that first party comes back clear valid, go through second.
1: Second's also going to be a female, no positives. Last is going to be Sam Charles Henry, William Ida, Nora David Tom. First is Sam Henry Adam, William Nora. Date of birth is 03-30-1967.
0: And I copy that party of clear valid.
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0: 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Have you landed this? Tell me where you're ready.
1: 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Blue is Gator, Colorado.
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0: The last of Ocean Tom, Edward Robert Ocean, first of Adam Mary Boy, Edward Robert, date of birth 07-09 of, correction, 09-17 of 79, holding 960-541-185.
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1: 8-10-9-2.
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Carmen 12. 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Good afternoon, 1041. Can you show me around to the Terror House for follow-up? Carmen 12, I copy, 1230.

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0: しれない。
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0: residence at 121 Curtis Street for a 53-year-old female, conscious breathing, experiencing side issues. 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

0: 328. 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
0: Car 329, 863-9835 out of Colorado, comes back. Clear, unknown expiration, unknown registration information, listening to a Sonia Joanna Hernandez Camacho out of Denver.
1: Hi, Robbie, thank you. Can I get a 2729 on the bill 30 out of Colorado? Her last name is going to be Mary Ocean Nora Tom Edward Robert Ocean, and that's actually going to be the second last name as well. First is going to be Young Ocean Nora Adam Tom Henry Adam Nora, date of birth 08/27/1993, Boyne, Colorado 17281-6591.
0: Car 329, I copy. Can you just confirm the whole line? I copy 17281. And that's it.
1: Last four is going to be 6591.
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1: 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Can you run that out on wall 50, please?
0: Can you confirm the last eight?

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0: I copy that, Keith.
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0: East Railroad and Sherman with Colorado Edward George X-ray Robert 77 Tunnel White. Sit down.
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1: 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Five

BJ Van Ray Paul and John 66, come back clear, showing expiration 327 on a gray 2024 Chevy Silverado pickup to a Mario Martinez Reyes and a Maria Ritana Simbental, 1316 Edmund Street, Rush Street.

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1: 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Should come back to a G. 2022.
0: I copy 858-3415. It's coming back clear, showing expiration 8/26. Listing to a maroon 2023 Hyundai Palisade utility passenger to Julie Duran out of Albuquerque, New Mexico.
1: I apologize. I'll repeat that tag. It's going to be 858-3115.
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0: 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I'll be transporting one female from the jail to 2 Bird Street for court, starting mileage 91503.
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3: 1311. Traffic. Hamlet's Bay with Conrad on Charles. Charles Robert Frank 10. It's on a Gold County Country Dance.
1: I copy the plate. Can you turn my location?
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0: It would just be a hard gale. RPMs are on callback, say it was a accidental dial.
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1: West Morgan County Storage with Colorado Zebra, Adam Queen, 752. It's going to be on a Silver Chrysler 300.
0: I copy. 13-18. 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Units in the Fort Morgan area, 620 West Platte, for an in-progress theft. There's a customer that is wearing, correction, there's purple hair, a black romper, a blue shirt underneath. She is currently leaving the store and has stolen items. Again, that's a Safeway. 13-18.
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1: 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It's going to be on a Silver Chrysler 300. 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
0: Last of Hendershot, Henry Edward Nora, David Edward Robert, Sam Henry Ocean Tom. First of Renee spelling Robert Edward Nora Edward Edward. 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
0: 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Car 329 status.
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0: 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Does she have any items or products with her?
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0: 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Do they know if anything was taken?
1: I'm currently talking to them about it. They're unsure if she takes anything, and main thing is they want her to trust out.
0: Okay.

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0: Units in the Fort Morgan area, 810 Simpson Street, for a disturbance. RP's daughter broke glasses. They are now separated at the time. No weapons. Unknown drugs and alcohol. They are, correction, her daughter is 16 again. That's 810 Simpson, 1331. Car 258.
1: I'm in or out.
0: Car 217.
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1: I got this, 1402.

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1: Go ahead.
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1: 221, go ahead.
0: It's going to be Edward Henry Edward John 09 on a purple Cadillac.
1: 221, I copy. Edward Henry Edward John 09. It's coming back clear, sir. Registration 127 on a maroon 2009 Caddy STS sedan. Listening to Brandon Parker out of Weston, Colorado.
0: Okay.
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1: It's going to be last of Walker, first of Amanda, middle of Lynn. First going to be 7-8 of
0: 1991. I'm copy 1411.

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1: 329.
0: David Charles Ida, 074. It's going to be on a Winnebago.
1: I copy. I ran David Charles, Ida 074. Came back clear on record. Changed to 02 in Ocean. Still came back clear on record.
0: I copy. Can you send that out for a manual? I think it's going to be certainly expired.
1: I copy. Just confirming, do you want both sent off for a manual or just the 0?
0: Just the 0.
1: I copy. 427.

0: 3 to 3, 3 to 3, 3 to 3, 3 to 3, 3 to 3, 3 to 3, 3 to 3, 3 to 3, 3 to 3, 3 to 3, 3 to 3, 3 to 3, 3 to 3, 3 to 3, 3 to 3, 3 to 3, 3 to 3, 3 to 3, 3 to 3, 3 to 3, 3 to 3, 3 to 3, 3 to 3, 3 to 3, 3 to 3, 3 to 3, 3 to 3, 3 to 3, 3 to 3, 3 to 3, 3 to 3, 3 to 3, 3 to 3, 3 to 3, 3 to 3, 3 to 3, 3 to 3, 3 to 3, 3 to 3, 3 to 3, 3 to 3, 3 to 3, 3 to 3, 3 to 3, 3 to 3, 3 to 3, 3 to 3, 3 to 3, 3 to 3, 3 to 3, 3 to 3, 3 to 3, 3 to 3, 3 to 3, We send that off for manual.
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1: Harry 328.
0: 376 eastbound at the 70, moving out with Florida, David Charles Ida, unit 74, it's going to be on the can Winnebago.
1: I copy 1429.

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That manual came back on that plate. 7 Hendrick, Christian David Charles, Ida Davidson Ford, come back clear, showing expiration June 30th of 2024 on a 1993 color white Winnebago to a Daniel Keene. Out of Conifer, Colorado.

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0: Austin King, King Edward, Adam, Nora, Edward. First name Daniel, common spelling. Date of birth is 08-09-1977. Holding Colorado 03-260-0527.
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0: 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Starting mileage is going to be 37391.
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0: dispatch. 531-102. Can I get a 2729? 2-mile 47 Colorado.
1: 521.
0: First party lot was delayed. David Ido, Lincoln, Lincoln, Edward, Henry, Adam Young, versus Derek. David Edward, Robert, Robert, Ida, Charles King. Date of birth, 02-07-1990. Holding, 050-420-336. Wait for a second.
1: Back on,
0: we go a second. Back on, we have two-part last name. First part, Sam, Adam, Lincoln, Ida, Nora, Adam, Sam. Second part would be Castro, Charles, Adam, Sam, Tom, Robert, Ocean. First, Israel, Ida, Sam, Robert, Adam, Edward, Lincoln. Date of birth, 12-28-1981. Holding, 172-882. 796.
1: 521, I copy. 1512.

0: 24 on 24 has been cleared. Out of Colorado, 4, Tom 4, Boy Frank 1, Frank King 1, Edward Robert 3, 406, 53, should come back to us later, can we?
1: 184, I copy, can you repeat the last two?
0: 53.
1: 184, I copy that part. Christian, that Vince coming back with saying the license plate date for King 078, showing on a red 2014 Toyota Camry sedan to a Manda Bar 301 Applewood Street in Rush.
0: I copy, thank you. 54.

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0: 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Lots of delay. Comeback revoked, first 8.8. Break for a second.
1: Good.
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1: Good.
0: Back to 21, 15, 15.

0: 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I'd have to send it off. And get an action number for it. Would you like me to send it off?
1: That's affirmative.
0: Negative B1516.

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2: 521 that. Confirmation came back showing most serious offense revoked per se point 8 from October 10th, 2017 to July 10th, 2008. Says he was personally served, also showing 3 additional open actives.
1: Sorry, copy, thank you.
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Okay, should be clear from the Sarah house and still on the same call. Should be around TNC. I got B1537.

1582, 5233, animal control. 1539.

0: 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Can I get an 8 when you're ready?
1: I can't be with us in Vienna, car.
2: Vienna, Nevada.
1: Carfax going, go ahead.
2: 5, Tom Frank. Union William 5. Frank 1-8. Generate X-ray 642-403.

0: Perfect. I want to copy your VIN out of Nevada. Comes back clear. Expiration 9/21 of 26. 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Listing to Alexandra Beryl George out of Sparks, Nevada. Otherwise clear. Right, 720-1542. Car 286, did you copy?
1: I do.
0: 1542.

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0: 11-10-23, Santa Elizabeth. 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

0: 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How are you, Igor?
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0: 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John Davis. 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
1: Charles David George. Correction. John George, 92. Is coming back clear. He's doing exploration. He had 26. West Silver, 2018. Chrysler 300 sedan. Listening to a Yanis Trujillo, 106 Cameron Street, Brush. I call this Mrs. 6090.
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First one will be out of Texas. Last is Molina, Mary Ocean, Lincoln, Ida, Nora, Adam, versus Juan, John, Union, Adam, Nora. Date of birth, 12/22/70, holding.

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I'll be 1044. 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

0: County units in Hillers area, Hillers Fire Department, Mummer Grid 97, I-76 westbound on the north side of the road. There are grass fire that's approximately an acre large at the time. No structures in the area. Again, that's Mummer Grid 97, I-76 westbound on the north side of the road. Go channels, go to Morgan Mac, guys, 1653. Fire 526. I copy 1653.
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2: Copy, this is also windy at Mama Grant 87, I-76, westbound on the north side of the interstate. So it's going to be Morgan Mac at 1654.

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2: County in South Morgan area, send me a copy of Volo. Got a possible safety issue, mile marker 82 at 76, respond on 2. County units in the South Morgan area, mile marker 82 at 76, copy reports seeing a light colored camper with all of its doors flopping open. The RP did almost hit one of the side of the doors while driving, including the main entry door. The RP does not want to sign, just want to check on. Mile marker 82, I 76 westbound at 1655.
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0: Service Center 1, you're going to be in Rancho Mile Marker 97, I-76 westbound on the north side of the interstate for approximately 1 acre fire just starting up. There's going to be black smoke. No structures threatened. Only see heavy smoke, no flames at this time. Mile Marker 97, I-76 westbound on the north side of the interstate.
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2: I have cleared from the 92 to the 102, nothing found.
0: How was 901?

arrested at Monmouth 97 I-76 westbound. He'll resign when on scene and advise that he's cleared from the 96 to the 101. Lasagna able to locate anything at this time. 1705.

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0: This is just going to be ash and dust from our previous fire at the 96. You can stand my department down and show myself clear.
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0: units responding to the grass fire, mile marker 97, I 76 westbound. Hills 901 on scene advise. This is going to be from a previous fire. Stand down all of Hill Road Firefighter Department, 1706.
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0: next one for me. One female, 1085. If you can show us out at the 100 block of Everett. Hi, copy. Confirming, do you have anybody with you? The female party. Go back for selling all names. Hi, copy. Do you have 127 with you? Car 12.
1: She was on lot 3 when she tried to call us out. We're in the west block of Everett on a 99 attempt. It's us and 128. We'll be out with last of Harkness, first of Christmas.
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0: 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Again, that's Haley,
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2: Anybody copy weather information? IMC advises strong thunderstorm will impact southeastern Morgan County, west central Washington, northeastern Adams counties until 18:15 at 17:23 Doppler radar with tracking thunderstorm 6 miles northeast of Shamrock or 21 miles south of Fort Morgan, moving east at 20 miles per hour. Hazards include land spouts, wind gusts of 50 to 50 miles, 55 miles per hour, and nickel-sized hail. Minor damage to outdoor subjects. Objects as possible. Gusty winds can knock down tree limbs and blow down around other objects. Locations impacted include Woodrow, Gary,

0: 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There's a priority 3 follow-up requesting her when she's clear.
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Copy 1735.

0: in the Volmorgan area, 1600 Main Street at the Rainbow Bridge. There's a mail party on his way there in a Greed Ford Explorer 1990s version. He has suicidal ideations and intent. Again, that's at Rainbow Bridge. Ghost Channel's Morgan Me, Morgan Mac at 1730. Courage 25.
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2: also take a call.
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2: 723.
1: 17, show me that as well.
0: Courtesy 17, 1739.

characterize a severe thunderstorm warning remains in effect until 1800 for northeastern Adams, southeastern Morgan, and west central Washington County. At 1737, a severe thunderstorm was located near Woodrow, or 20 miles southeast of Fort Morgan, moving east at 20 miles per hour. Hazards include 60 mile per hour wind gusts and half-dollar size hail. Impacts include hail damage to vehicles, expect wind damage to roofs and trees. Locations included are Woodbury. Again, remains in effect until 1800 at 1740.

0: 251.
1: You mentioned he's on his way up there?
0: That's affirmative. He's en route from Rush.
1: Okay.
0: 1741. Car 112 status.
2: I'm with 127.
0: I copy 1741.

0: His name is 228.
1: Good,
0: 41, I'll be interrupting that call.
1: 228, copy 1742.

0: unit 2 is responding to Rainbow Bridge. Just be advised, the ARB say that her as well as the male party are on scene. The male party is under the influence of marijuana. It is stated he's going to drive this bridge off the vehicle, correction, his vehicle off the bridge in 1743.
1: Four more Union cells to be advised. They're going to be on the north side of the bridge again, north side of Rainbow Bridge, 1743.
2: Hi, 217. Are they in a car currently? A suicide apartment.
0: The RP is going to be in a teal Toyota Pathfinder. The male party is going to be in a green Ford Explorer.
2: I copy. Is the green Ford Explorer en route to the Rainbow Bridge, or what's going on?
0: They're both on scene on the north side of the bridge.
2: Copy.
0: 1744.
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1: Okay, 221.
0: Clear code 2, and I'll be out with the other 200 units on a remote bridge.
1: I copy, 1745.
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2: I got attention to you, Madrid.
0: 221, go ahead.
2: I got David. James Charles 00 on green.
0: 221 confirming David Lincoln Ocean Charles 00. You have a lot of wind noise.
2: Affirm.
0: I copy David Lincoln Ocean Charles 00 is coming back clear, showing expiration 527 on a blue 1994 Ford Expedition utility passenger. 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
2: 5720, 1749. Don't make Roman Party with the airbrakes up in the lock.
0: 220, I will run them now.
2: Thank you.
0: 220, 1750. 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

unit 7, to copy updated weather information. All units be advised, this severe thunderstorm warning will expire at 1800 hours for northeastern Adams, southeastern Morgan, and west central Washington counties. Again, this storm is going to expire at 1800 hours at 1757.

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0: Clean up by David Robert Adam Charles 84, blue and color, Nikon FTV. 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
1: 228, David Robert Adam Charles 84, swimback clear, showing expiration 127 on the blue. 2003 Nissan Pathfinder utility passenger to Christina Celestino 103 Blossom Street. Go a second.
0: I copy. Second is going to be David Lincoln Ocean Charles 00, the green and color Ford Explorer.
1: I copy. David Lincoln Ocean Charles 00. Did run that vehicle earlier. It's going to be a blue 1994 Ford Explorer utility passenger listed to the Jessica Celestino. Have a lovely.
0: I copy, thank you.
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0: 127, parties. Confirmation came back, showing revoked refusal is the most serious offense from July 12, 2025 to July 12, 2026. No additional active.
1: I got it. Yeah, the action number to my log, please.